Got him on, we got him on with glory to God. You better let him be praised. Yeah. Yes, big respect to Captain Willie and the crew, as I would tell you, say, all the cooks in the place. Yeah. This next one is called Reggae Music.

0: You love reggae music, music.
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1: 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They ain't gonna kick us out yet. If y'all make a lot of noise, they won't kick us out quite yet. All right.
0: Thank you all very much. I wanna say this. Love is lovely.
1: Make we're gonna go ahead and play this next track. It's on the Chronic Rhythm. Make some noise, people. It's on the Chronic Rhythm.

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1: Remain to be who you want to be. Yeah. You don't have to be no one else.
2: Mind check.
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0: Thanks, y'all. 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He was like, when I have a wedding, you guys are gonna play it. So this is for him. This is for the newlyweds.
1: It's about to get crazy. 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

0: brother. 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Keep it kind of, you know, keep it simmering. Keep it simmering. No, but really, it's good to be a part of this event today. You know, I got a lot of love to give, you know. Everybody does, I know that. I remember when I married my wife 6 years ago. Yeah, just celebrating our 6-year anniversary. What? Let off some shots, Papa.
1: You are beautiful thing because we have a world premiere. Did you hear that? It's a world premiere. Yes, man. First time in the whole wide world, people are gonna be delighted with this music. This is a new artist. It's from Humboldt County. I didn't see it. What I said is from Humboldt County. That's kind of awesome. I said it's from Humboldt County, man. What's up? Yes. People, are you ready for some cool reggae music made right here? Put your hands together. Aishi Dube and Masakana. Give it up. Reggae on the river.

God's people and the people under the sun, are you feeling today? Sun people, live it up. I want you to live it up in Oregon and the River, California. Yeah! Run it! Run it.

you guys feeling today? Big up, the name is Winstrong, aka Soul Rebel, you know? New album coming out, Eye of the Storm. I want you to big up all the upcoming artists, you know? You don't know how to go already. The new artists, it's about time right now. Yes. We give thanks for life, you know? Masagana.

Yes. Right now, we got to move things along quickly. So we're going to do one called Stand Firm. 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Yeah.

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And before we get into it, I want to let y'all know that right here on Reggae on the River, I'm dropping my debut album right now after we play at the merch booth. It will be available. I can sign them and everything. So bless up. I want to thank each and every one of you guys. Each and every one of you guys for making this possible, because it's a dream of mine for a long, long, long time, right? Give thanks. And go like this.

0: Yes. 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You can get the CD over there. Have a blessed and wonderful weekend.
1: Give it up.
0: And big up to all the volunteers and everybody.
1: Give it up. Give it up. Enough respect. Enough respect. Come on, man. Yeah, yeah. Come on. Respect the youth. Yeah. Ishidobi. Ishidobi. How am I counting? Come on. Woo! Bo, bo, bo, bo! Rockin'! Yeah, man. I get emotional, man. You have to forgive me. It's so beautiful to see the youth, man. The seed that grows. And look what happened. Yeah? Selassie I is ever present everywhere you go, man. The Rasta man is there. Because Selassie I is everywhere. So enough...

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1: Respect your lady. 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

0: Yeah, clever man. Picturing it out.
1: You don't look so good anymore.
2: Yeah.
1: Shabby. Never see
2: yeah.
1: Something is not

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0: 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What's
1: boom, that one? Boom, boom, boom, boom.
2: I don't know how the bass sounds. Maybe it's a bit more melodic. That
1: one we're just playing. It's like.

0: We picked some other rhythms. We picked the,
1: What song was in.
0: I doing?
1: Sit on the corner, plays a little marijuana.
0: I play that song. That's an original song. That one should be played rather than a cover song, but here. It's not a simple too. But that's not a developed song really, like another rhythm. We have picked
2: let's
0: out
2: make
0: two
2: it into
0: rhythms.
2: One, man. Give me something to write to. Home skillet.
0: We can record today's practice.
2: All right.
0: I've got that song bounced down too as a quick track.
2: Still need a couple tracks for my album to fill it out.
0: Yes, you should do a guest song.
2: I was thinking about.

0: it's not flower based song.
1: That's a, I don't remember it right now.
2: Yeah. I have recordings of that on tape, dog.
3: I don't want to take too long. But I do next want to make all these decisions, though.
1: For
3: so.
1: Next show.
3: So we have Tempo and what else?
1: Oh, man, that's just running too high.
3: Can we do Baltimore, Uncle?
1: Baltimore for sure. That would be
3: Can you teach him the bass line?
2: I'm through.
1: I don't know it exactly, but I know.
3: You know,
1: and I know what 80%. It is.

0: Sorry, check the keys with me on the.
1: They're sharp to B, right?
0: Yeah, F sharp to B, and then C sharp. Well, it's on, not C sharp, but D.
2: I don't know.
0: D major. So.
3: Is there a change?
0: There's a change. Check this.
3: Yeah, I'm playing.

0: Before you play it, right? Play it. So C starts off in G sharp?
1: G, F sharp.
0: All change?
1: No, oh, the change starts off in D. If you're in D major.

0: Is that twice or half step up?
1: Yeah.
0: A little so it goes D and E four times?
1: Yeah.
0: And then at the end of it?
1: Barazamon.
2: Barazamon.
1: There's a hella good one by Luciano.
2: Who did the one that you showed me back in the day?
1: Yeah,
3: Randy Newman.
1: Randy Newman. It is Randy Newman.
3: That's not who he was. Who was singing on the Sly and Robbie version, though?
1: On the Sly and Robbie? No. On the reggae version?
3: Yeah, the reggae version.
1: No, Barazamon. One of the. Oh, and. Ain't it hard just to live in the city?
3: Be a little Sandy. I'm a little Robert Graham. Really, that's Barris? Yeah. Okay.
1: But well, there's another one too.
3: I'll teach you that song tomorrow.
0: Boom.
3: Yeah.
0: I got it somewhere.
3: Yeah. All right.
0: If you know where
3: it's
0: it
3: also Anthony B. Time to buy and fight from you, Wawariana. Let's Bobby Lang. You're Bobby Lang.
0: Cuss.

0: comes back from the breakdown, like Ishii was saying, it doesn't start over
1: I,
0: right
1: I told
0: fresh.
1: Him I'm bringing him one tomorrow.
0: It starts over with like this refrain where it's all and it just stops. And then it after it does that for a second, then it comes back to the head again. Yeah.
1: So we'll go to the bridge twice while we play the tune.
0: Yeah. We don't even go to the bridge and juice when we play it because the Gideon, those guys don't have the chorus part, but as long as you bust the chorus out, you gotta change key.
1: Yeah.
0: That's
1: a little tricky. Alright, so
0: that one's a good one.
1: Do you want to
0: definitely
1: leave
0: that
1: those two, or you want to throw a drum song in there too, or what?
2: What was the first one?
1: Tempo?
3: Dun, dun.
0: We need to practice that one, though. Forget, just practice again, make sure we're on the same key.
2: Tempo?
0: Yeah.
2: It's C, right?
0: I do it in C.
1: No, hold on.
0: That last song was all sped up and in D. Let's do it in C.

0: drum song.
1: What key you want to play
2: that?
1: Yeah, that's taxi. I'm in D. They keep like going sharper. Just put them on.

0: Baltimore, we're gonna do. Which order are we gonna do?
1: We'll do Baltimore first. Do the same order we did it. Tempo.
0: Okay. Drum song.
1: Yeah. Baltimore tempo drum song. Then Sata.
0: Sata Masagana?
1: That would be the one.
0: King of Kings, I was forgetting what Sata Masagana means. It's from the translation, or Thanks and Praises.
1: Yeah.
0: Couldn't remember if it was translated with the power of itself. King of Kings, and it's like Sata Masagana. Because he does a literal translation.
1: Yeah, it's like glory, glory be to the...
2: There's one next to the left next to it.
0: What's King of Kings?
1: Next door.
3: That's
1: crazy. Yeah, there's a bathroom with a light that works in toilet.
2: I think I just used that last
1: one. Oh, really?
2: Over there just a little bit. The one in there is lit.
0: Masagana.
4: 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What? Never mind. This one we call K Edition. 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

0: Check, check, check, check, check, check. 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
1: Big up the man, Martin, for real. 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We got one more. Are you ready for one single more? All right. More, two.
2: Just remember to start this out with. It's going to be kept short and sweet.

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1: 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Y'all go get
0: some
1: that
0: people
1: one.
0: And shit.
1: 1984, Dougie Fresh, Slick Rick, the show.
2: Come on, you man, I was four.
1: All right. Let's move it.
0: One love.

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1: Spooky, spooky.
0: Hey, sometimes I have a sing like this, cause I just like to sing like this. Watch now. I call me Mr.

0: We want big up man like David Gideon and Mo Chill. So if you love the music, say whoa, oh, oh. Let me say yeah, yeah, yeah. Gideon me say whoa. Yeah. Yeah. Whoa. Yeah. Yeah. Big up man like Mo Chill and David Gideon alongside Juice Crew.
1: EC.
0: Which brings us to the last tune before we have to leave. Like I said, I gotta catch a flight first thing in the morning. I do want to say that it's an honor to be invited here to play music for you guys. And I'm really, really, I love you guys' vibe. And I can't wait to party with you guys again. So mahalo. All right?

I like that part.

0: Yeah.
1: Sure.
2: One hell of a slip tail, I must say.
1: My crew coming. My crew coming dangerous and vicious, and suckers say, hey, yo, he just dissed us. He got a problem, I think he's conceited. D is not conceited, they just couldn't beat it. Cause when we're at a

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It's not surprising, Diaz rocks parties. 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I only come to educate the mass of young people. 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
0: Troy Perez, original farmer.
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0: man.
1: Right.
0: Easy star.
1: Give it up for the harvest tonight. Yes, yes.
0: The harvest. Outlaw in the area.
1: Many pumpkins coming off the patch.
0: Sha la la la la, welcome the outlaw. What, bad gun off over Colorado. Deer's pony warpath, what it come out look for.

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Man called J-Bird, man called Massive D, man called Curry Key.

then, all right then. Ganja feel legal, say the ganja feel legal, say the ganja feel legal down in this Iowa. Ganja feel legal, say the ganja feel legal, say ganja feel legal up in this area. Ganja feel legal, say the ganja feel legal, say the ganja feel legal in this Iowa. Ganja feel legal, say the ganja feel legal, say the ganja feel legal up in this area. Ganja we smoke, we know want no other. Big ganja tree, what look like me mother. 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Listen to the DJ say, smoke ganja every single day. 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

0: Rewind the track. 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
0: my
1: time.
0: Boys from in the
1: watch him on.
0: Chef, I tell him, say, watch it now.
1: Sure.
0: Hey, you want to hear something now?
1: Come with the Gideon. 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
0: Just give me the bass line real quick, yeah, star.
1: Bass, bass,
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What me a go do me but them little soldier? 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

0: proper Troy Perez, I just a feeling with the backup, cause I know you got the truck, and I know you can't pack up ganja weed, cause that's what we want and what we need. 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
1: Got that?

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2: Higher than an empire state elevator. Never realized that I and I was such a perpetrator. And an outdoor homegrown never need a generator, cause I'm in an outsteader. Deer's a hot stepper. Coming hotter than the Chilean pepper. Motherfuckers in the place say kachai.

back in a vineyard. 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

0: What's this time?
1: Deep in all the forest up in NorCal, many rainbow trees crashed down. 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
1: Check. 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

0: the daddy of the mint feeling. 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

0: 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Step up to the girl and true me say I got. You got the zoom thing, in a your boom thing. When people come to the girl and say something, you got the bum thing, but nothing to say. Woo! Alright. Run some old school reggae.
1: Boom.
0: That's alright. Alright, to the people watching the video.
1: Okay, where you at? Was some incense burning?
2: Yeah, put it down if it's about time. Okay. I had to let it go because. In and out, I forget if it's smoking.
1: That's Dia's rhythm right there.
2: Smokey's alright as long as it's smelling correct.
1: That was your rhythm.
3: How many tears I shed?
0: We got my boy Colin, my boy Jay Bird on the drums.
3: Put up the top tongue,
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1: 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THCCC to the K. Humboldt County, you know that manifest got it that way. 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

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Write that down on your master list. Write it down. Yes, we'll play it short. I think I'm gonna break out all the stuffs. Break all the stuffs out on this show. Break out some of the old schools.

kick. 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

0: 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This one's called New World Order. New World Order, right?
1: Since they feeling us, we just gonna

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1: What make a man,
0: Lord.
1: Sir? 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
0: Thank you. Thank you very much.
2: Yo, we feeling y'all tonight.
1: Yes.
0: We're drunk, though, a little bit.
2: Nice.
0: Oh, it's nothing new.
2: Hey, hey, hey, make sure.
0: I hope you enjoy yourself. Humble Brewery, thank you for having us tonight.
1: One, two.
0: I want to big up on the farm passing.

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0: 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We reggae band after all. We trying to keep it real, but...
1: Yeah, yeah, yeah, yeah.
0: We want to bring up to the stage the one Ishi Dubé. Once again. Break it out for this man.
2: Yes! Reggae music, people! How you feeling?

0: Is it okay?
1: Nice, man. I like that one.
0: Yo!
2: How's everybody feeling out here tonight?
0: This song's called Guilty as Charged.
3: You know you're guilty.
0: You can wicked, wicked, wicked now sound. It's a juice, juice sound. I said the wicked, wicked, wicked, wicked sound.

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0: charge.
1: Guilty. Make some noise. Yeah. Yo, here we go. Everybody feeling good tonight? Is everybody feeling good? Yes. It's getting crazy.
0: But it don't faze me.
2: I got something to say, y'all.
3: Right out of LA.
4: Hey, y'all just go get that one. Y'all go get that
3: people
4: one.
3: And shit.
4: 1984, Dougie Fresh, Slick Rick, the show.
2: Come on, you man, I was four.
4: All right, all right, all right, all right. Let's move it, let's move it, let's move it.
1: One love.

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Yeah. 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Yeah. 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

0: tonight, 'cause I'll show you right. 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

0: own man. 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
1: Yes, y'all. 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
1: All right, all right. 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
0: All right, I like this track. All right, here we go. This one's for everybody in the world. 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
1: Everybody.
0: Let me know what you think. Let me know what you think. Let's go, crew. Boom, boom.
2: Cool, man. Everybody like to drink their coffee in the morning? Coffee is an Ethiopian drink. It comes from the town of Kaffa, and the elders in Ethiopia still drink a little small cup of coffee because that stuff is thick. It's the right stuff for the morning. 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Beautiful thing. Yeah, man, are you ready for some homemade, homegrown reggae music? Mm-hmm.

0: This is a special song. This is a special song about the whole entire world, about deforestation, about corporate globalization, and about Ja Love all at the same time.
1: Before we start this one, I want to give a big up and maximum respect to the scientist who's mixing right now. Maximum respect to the scientist.
2: Yeah.
3: You the best now.
2: Check it out. The one thing.
3: Mix it down.
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1: 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One more song. 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Check this out. Yo. This is Can't Believe the Hype. 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So run it.

0: Check one, two. You are now tuned in to the Juice Crew. Yeah. One, two, only moments away. I said only moments away. Yeah. I said only moments away. Reggae music, hip-hop music, and dancehall music with the one and only Juice Crew alongside David Gideon and Mo Chill. With special guest Ishidubi. Yeah. One, two.
1: Yes, hijacking, it's a takeover, takeover. Listen, my-

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0: Yeah, big up the sound, man. Ishii, thank you all very much. I want to say it's lovely that summertime is here.
1: Yeah. That's right. That's what we're going to bring it.
0: We're going to bring some vibes tonight. Thank you all for coming out.
1: Hey, it's
0: big up the sound,
1: business.
0: Man. Ishii, every time alongside true the big that. Man, Sam Saphir.
1: Family business every time. Let's in run this juice area. 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
0: In the area, charge and murder. Don't know, say this is the number one sound. Don't know, say, but it's for the power.
1: Boom, boom, boom. All right, we're going to keep the party going. It's going to start.

0: Yo. 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We gonna get the party started right here. It's Friday night, y'all. How we feeling tonight? Make some noise out there, Six Rivers.
1: Yeah.
0: We gonna wake up the neighborhood. Yeah. Transformation. I said I'm looking for my sanity. Some of them still living and clear, but it's never clear. Right, freedom. Said I see it in my sight. Babylon will infiltrate if you don't concentrate. Meditate and vibrate and pray. Father, you. Some of them seeking the truth. Where they gonna place the blame? Yo, to try to free up the pain. I've been down there. I feel the pressure. It's building revolution. It's getting crazy, but it don't faze me. I'm gonna turn the next page, see? Can't you see the sign?
2: Watch it on the front line.
0: It's getting crazy, but it don't faze me. I'm gonna turn the next page, see?
2: Can't you see the sign?
0: Watch it on the front line.
2: Front line. Boss on the time. Sit there, come up with the disarray. On the finno say, a wicked every time. Say, my brother, more chill. On the finno say, your bus, see still. Don't know if no say that you show them for real. What you are gonna do, say it on a big deal.
0: Getting crazy, but it don't phase. We gonna turn the next page, see? Can't you see the sign? Watch it on the front line. It's getting crazy, but it don't phase. We gonna turn the next page, see?
2: Can't you see the sign? Watch it on the front line.
0: Ain't no time left when you're living in a struggle. It's always been here, can't get out the bubble. Nothing new, judge, I plead guilty. World gone wrong, society can't fix me. I'm all alone, I'm the blind, I made of stone. Mom always told me, get your own. So I set out on a quest for a sense of worth. Now what your cost, never lost, I'm just a traveler. Can I dread roam this here land again? I gotta get out of the pop scene. Conscious search, blaze up the crop scene. Underground, that's how I feel it. Organic sound, blah, blah. Can you peel it? Some call me a dope man, but I don't deal it.
2: Yeah,
0: I checked it for free. It's getting crazy, but it don't phase me. I'm gonna turn the next page, see? Can't you see the sign? Watch it on the front line. It's getting crazy, but it don't phase me. I'm gonna turn the next page, see?
2: Yeah.
0: Can't you see the sign?
2: Watch it on the front line.
0: Yo! Watch your back.

0: what I'm saying? Like, instead of going directly into it. Yeah, exactly.
1: Okay, whatever.
0: Yeah. Yeah. Yeah.

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Flow, explosion, emotion, amazing. It's so amazing, it's crazy, I'm Moses, psychosis. Yo, it's the Moses, Jew, I said the J-U-C-E-E. Cause you know that we wanna get free, free. 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

0: 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Keep it coming, sis, you're gonna need many times. If you deal with time, you know we well versatile. 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That's what we do, women do come true.
1: Sure.
0: Okay, now let's just have blaze up the set. So do he raise up the set?
2: Jaja Adi Father, Mr. Jaja Adi King.
0: Yes.
2: Jaja make me dip upon the microphone and sing.
0: What?
2: Jaja Adi King and Mr. Jaja Adi Father. Come make we blaze up with Chalwas. The conquering lion, now we break every chain. Can I bring us to victory again and again? Can I make the sun, the moon, the star, and the rain? I ain't no good, I sense to me, no one to float in on me rain. Can I chat down, no chibas, I figure out as iron chain? Can I this one and that one say I cannot come?
0: Yeah.
2: And the true, you don't know this, I sound not the same as any other sound, we would drive you insane. Come, sound boy, me making a blink out, me ring, cause we want to leave tomorrow, and then I will live in pain. This a one crew, we are coming so true, and the style always fresh and brand new. But this a one time, we are coming.
0: Yeah.
2: Two times, we are rocking enough. Three times,

0: out the West Coast. Yeah. It's all about the West Coast. It's all about the West Coast. It's all about the West Coast. The West Coast. Yo!
1: Gentlemen, say, see how we are rocking and I see how we are swinging. See how we are bubbling and I see how do anything. Rock them up in style. K-Star not here. Yeah, big ups. Juice Crew. Sound Galore.
0: Keep it
1: for
0: going,
1: 2004.
0: That's it. I'ma hit this one verse, yo. It all starts with this funk electricity. Amplified sound system so you hear the energy. Make your head pound, but we do it intentionally. Even bass heavy, but we know it.

0: gotta keep it on true, yeah. 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One, gonna mash up the club, yeah. So that's it, we chat rubber dub, yeah. Sorry. Boom, boom, boom. Yo, end it. You got some. I hit it. Keep going.
1: Come, we go chant down Babylon one more time. Follow me now, massive and crew, and I'm gonna say, come make we chant down Babylon one more time. Rasta man, I hear when we say the Babylon system it is a fraud. 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Cause you don't know, they can't galang, galang. Come sing we song, we are chant on Babylon. And all the way I know that the Jews are number one. We come for rooting.

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1: Hello.
0: Family business every time that we come around, round, round, round.
1: Family is at the core.
0: Yes, Juice.
2: Bring around the rhythm.
0: You heard it here first.
2: The Juice. Family business.
0: Can you feel that?
2: I rebound every time we roll.
0: Can you feel that?
2: I rebound every time that we come around.
0: Can you feel it?
2: We just need more time, family business sound.
0: Yeah, motion.

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Yes, y'all having a good time tonight? This is nice, you know, it's summertime. 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Under the smoke screen, under the fog. It's just a little hip-hop, mix it with some dance-hall. It's just a little hip-hop, mix it with some dance-hall. Then you got the juice crew. All right. Are we ready? Here we go. If you didn't know, my band's name is Juice. We live here, Humboldt County, represent every time. Roots run deep. We just came to rock it. We just came to rock it.

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0: Y'all with us now, right? 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That's how we do it.
1: Boom, boom, boom.
0: Thanks for rocking with us.
1: Boom,
0: beautiful people, beautiful people. Hey, Robin, if y'all, everybody, thanks for letting us come out and do this again. I think they've been doing it for like all their life or something. Like, happy birthday every year. I know that.
2: Anniversary.
0: Anniversary too, is that what it is?
2: I believe that's what it is.
0: Anniversary. Well, shit, I didn't even know that.
2: I think that's what
0: I should have remembered from last year.
2: Could be wrong. It is.
0: Happy anniversary then.
2: Happy anniversary.
0: Hey. Another year, that's so beautiful.
2: Just keep
0: that
2: on adding them. That's all you can do. Put them in your belt for the year.
0: It must be 2 or 3 years by now, I'm sure.
2: Oh, yeah. 1 or 2, I believe.
0: All right, this is for the reggae people out there. I know you came out to hear it.
2: There it is.
0: A little fresh water.

0: Just to choose, choose, and we lay it down. Cause we're coming from the underground. Positive energy, yes, it's all around. Can you hear it? You can hear it in our sound. 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As the juice come round, it's the roots run deep. 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Let the chilies undergo. Roots run deep, and you can feel it in your feet. 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Rich one that's hot, boom, boom. Rich one that's hot, yo, rhythm, rhythm, rhythm.
1: Rich one that's hot, hot, hot, yeah.
0: Love is in the air, it must be where I'm living. So much love is in the air, this love that we give it. Yes, we living in the negative, we got to get to the positive. We got, that's as much for us to live. You know I'm gonna give a little love, love, love from my heart. Blaze up the ganja, ganja stock. That's a start. Fresh water's hot. 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
2: You guys, here's the crowd participation part.
0: Let's see if you guys are truly with us tonight.
1: Are they with us?
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1: Can you feel it?
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1: Listen to
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1: Extraterrestrial, never sex

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0: the street with no delay, man. 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
1: No
2: thanks, y'all. Thanks, y'all. We out
3: now. Fresh right. Water.
1: We got another one for you.
2: Yo.
1: I don't know if we know what it is yet, but we're getting it.
2: You guys feeling all right? Rob, you okay? Robin, you guys all right? I just heard it was your anniversary. Man, you guys still have that twinkle in your eye. What's it, 2, 3 years? Is this your third, fourth? 40th, what? Damn, that's low.
1: Don't jump from 2 to 40.
2: That's low. All right. We're going to keep the party going. I don't want to embarrass them.
1: That's like copper to diamond.
2: Because I embarrassed them, I ended up embarrassing myself. You know how that goes.
1: God damn.
2: All right. What do we got, crew? Okay. So we call this the sauna rhythm. Thanks. Thanks, Tino. All right. This is sauna. We made this one up.
1: A little ska.
2: A few years ago. HSU, they used to have a sauna there. And yeah, you know, I'll tell you about it later. All right, let's do this.

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Right here, master.

0: with me. What was that? Was that a valley or was that a peak? That was a peak. All right.
1: The zenith.
0: They're with me. I understand.
1: I think they are ready. They've been ready.
0: All right, y'all. Let's work this one. This one is for all the sisters and brethren tonight. Just having a good time. You know what I mean? That's what we like to do. Have a good time. If there's one thing you know. All right. Big up, family. There's Wendy. Jen.
2: Yeah.
0: Watch those ladies out there. Don't get hurt, boys. Don't get hurt.
1: Don't get hurt, boys.
0: I've seen it before. All right, here we go. Soul Trip. Soul Trip. Is this a freshwater party or what? I said, is this a freshwater party or what? Yeah.

0: American. Another soul trip.
1: Tell them, Mo.
0: What? Are you a trip?
1: Girl.
0: You just a trip.
1: You just a trip.
0: Soul trip. Soul trip. Girl, you a trip.
2: Yeah.
0: Are you a trip?
2: Huh.
0: Cause I remember I saw you there on the dance floor in the club. 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
1: 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Had to look twice. 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This is one of a kind. I said I saw you there. Yes, I. Better juice original, y'all. 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

0: feeling us tonight. 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You know what I mean? Our drummer is bound to get arrested. I mean, goddamn, we gotta watch him all the time. You know, the more hyper he gets, the more illegal he gets, I think. I don't know. Watch him. Don't get cut. Don't get cut. All right. All right, what we got? What we got for the people? For the people.
1: Low pro.
0: What
1: low
0: do we got for the people? That's kind of clever. All right, we got a few more for y'all. We're gonna try to keep it, you know, keep it grinding. That's what I enjoy.
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1: 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Yo,
0: man, my crew, we just lay the beat down. Party all night.
1: Party all night.
0: Party all night.
1: Party all night.
0: Party all night.
1: Party all night.
0: Party all night. 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I'm a veteran while you just a rookie. Remember Mr. T, he beat a Rocky. Check the size, you know, we extra large. 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

0: 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I think it's the juice. All right, I've heard this.
1: The juice. It's the freaks too.
0: The freaks come out at night.
1: The freaks come out at night.
0: They all.
1: And I
0: you
1: think
0: know.
1: The juice is under the freak umbrella. So
0: I think so.
1: Yeah. So it fits.
0: Exactly. Exactly.
1: All right. We're gonna keep this one going. Cause the freaks come out at night. The freaks come out at night. Blah, blah, blah, blah. Fire and forget.

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0: That's what I'm talking about.
2: Yeah. 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
0: Freshwater comes out at night.
2: You're fucking hitting it.
0: They stay on up until the early night.
2: Freshwater stay.
0: Alright, we got some more. We're just gonna just boom, boom, boom. 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
2: Hit
0: boom,
2: us
0: boom,
2: with
0: boom,
2: some
0: boom, boom, boom, boom, boom, boom. You know what I mean? Like a machine gun. Alright. This one we call Step Ahead. Is it Step Ahead or we're doing the same rhythm? Or? All right, y'all. If you've been saving that tight pinhead joint, that last herb that you had, you rolled before you came here, now's the time to blaze it up. Blaze that pinhead up. 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Let them feel it out.

0: It's another session, dude.
1: Session.
0: What you gonna do? Come and grind.
1: Don't you listen?
0: We're gonna get the
1: boot. Tell me this rhythm,
0: not my move. I'm here with something to prove. Tell me this is really not my move. But I can blaze a tune. What you gonna do?

0: shoulder, but I can hold her, yo, I can hold her. Yes, I know that people will conquer, cause we protected by the Rasta. Feel the wage and the hate, feels like the golden rule. But then it's like, you gotta keep the faith. No time to waste, my crew's on the case. We in a haze like a slap in the face. Each and every time we roll through your town, represent the masses strictly underground. But get hosies, don't tease, we fall pounds. Stay a step ahead when the shit goes down. Each and every time we roll through your town, represent the masses strictly underground. But get hosies, don't tease, we fall pounds. Stay a step ahead when the shit goes down.
1: Stay a step ahead, yo.
0: You know the shit go down.
1: Stay a step ahead.

0: 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Forget OZs, don't tease, we won't pass. Stay a step ahead till this shit goes down.
1: Till this shit goes down.
2: Stay a step ahead. Stay a step ahead.
0: Stay a step ahead, yo.
2: Yo, yo, the shit goes down. Stay a step ahead, yo.
0: That's sick right there.
2: The
0: y'all like that rhythm?
2: Down.
0: Y'all like that rhythm? Everybody grind it out. Grind it out. Grind it out. Grind it out. Stay a step ahead, yo. Grind it out. Grind it out.
2: Grind it out.
0: Stay a step ahead, yo.
2: Grind it
0: out. Grind it out.
2: Grind it.
0: Late night, deep in the session, doing my thing, yo. We never rest, son. Get the lift, that don't flip, just take a trip. Watch me rip it, don't you even trip. Stop here and let you get the ball.

But I can hold her, I can hold her. Yes, I know the people will come down. Cause we protected, protected by the law. I feel the weight and the hate feels like the golden chain. But in this life, you gotta keep the faith. 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We in a haste like a slap in the face. Each and every time we roll through your town. Represent the masses strictly underground. Forget OZ,

0: the shit goes down. 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
2: This is a nice setup.
1: We
2: nice
1: loving
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0: Nice vibes tonight. 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This is the baddest band. Baddest band. We represent, you know, I guess this whole area. Northern Humboldt, Southern Humboldt, Northern Mendo, Southern Mendo, all the way down to Mexico, goddamn. Up to Canada. You know, they got the righteous seeds up there, too. Yo, all right.
1: Yeah.
0: Let's keep it moving, y'all. How y'all feeling? Yes. All right.
1: I want to big up right here in this place, though, because I love every other place. But this place is special. We're glad to be right here in this little place. 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
0: Chronic, run it.

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0: 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Here you go. Watch this one. Pick up. The herba with me. Herba with me. Herba with me. Herba with me. 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
2: Yo, how y'all feeling tonight?
3: Well, make some noise then. Make some noise then.
2: Yeah. Hardest working band. Hardest working band.
0: Probably my mic.
2: Yo, what's happening? Let's smash it.
4: Thank you, everybody.
2: Let's smash it. This one we call New World Order. All right. Y'all understand what we mean.
3: This one we like to call Phantom. I don't know. It just sounds kind of dark.
4: Hold up. No.
3: What?
4: No.
3: What?
4: Hold
3: up. Am I?
1: Huddle.
4: Bring it. Yo, and then bless. This other's her name, bless. Bless.
3: This is truly the last one. I'm sorry. We love y'all.
4: Quickly.
3: Thanks for vibing.

0: time left when you're living in the struggle. 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Never lost, I'm just a traveler. 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I gotta get out of the pop scene. Conscious search,
1: blaze up the crop scene.
0: Underground, that's how I feel it. 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
0: If somebody can get us like a pitcher of beer,
1: Chris,
0: that would be really nice.
1: Let's hear it for the workers.
0: She doesn't have to get us anything. She just stands right there by the DJs. Jump in the ride and we mash.
1: Yes, Chris.
2: All right. The Faginator. Turn it up to full. The Faginator.
0: Jump in the ride and we mash the gas. See some pumped up. Turn it up.
1: No, we try. We try. Entertain takes time. Let's go. Let's go. I'm getting the word. We're about to kick it off now. All right.

0: And I got the gas. 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Yo.
1: Plastic gas, turn it up. 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
0: Hold on. My shoestring came undone and I didn't want to trip. Jump in a ride and we turn it down.
2: Just gotta bring it down. I'm not the loud one. We're gonna keep going, although there's some adversity.
0: All right, we're gonna do acoustic set. No, just kidding. We already did that. It was called sound check. Are we ready?
2: All right.
0: Are we waiting? Are we ready? Let's do this, right, K-Money.
2: Whoa.
0: K-Money.
2: What's up? I know, but it's still.
3: Yeah, turn it down. Turn your shit down. It's the drum and the bass. You guys gotta do it on your face.
0: Damn, there's some pretty ladies out there. We're gonna try to turn it down so we can play like for a little more time.
2: We wanna keep playing, so we gotta drop the bass.
0: Jump in the ride. Yo, thanks for coming out, everybody.
2: Right.
0: Everybody feeling good tonight? Yeah.
2: Right.
0: I'm surprised. Like, yeah, I'm feeling good. All right, we're going to turn it down a little bit. Except my vocal mic.
2: All right, reset the levels.
0: Turn that up louder. All right, let's do this, K-Star. Let's do it. Mash the gas. Boom.
2: Right.

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Watch out for Informer. How y'all feeling tonight? Yo, Soundman, if Soundman, you out there, let me get more keys in the drum monitor, please. 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

0: Jambalaya, where you at? 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
0: Keyboards, keyboards, keyboards.

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0: 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What does that sound like? That's like almost like the Encounters, Close Encounters, Close Encounters. 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

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Give it up for C. Baker in the house. 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
0: I wish we had more time. 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
0: Check us out next time. We the Juice Crew.
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It's about following your dreams. You know? Crucial time, we gotta stay together. I'm C. Baker. 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

0: 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I'm gonna invite a good friend on the stage with me. It's Kiki. Miss Kiki is gonna lay it down for you.
1: She Baker.
2: What's up, Kiki?
1: Oh, what we baking tonight up with the Sea Baker?
2: What's going on, beautiful?
1: Oh, my Gobi. Hello. Do you have a beat for me?
3: I have a thumb drive. Do you need it?
4: I have a bunch of stuff.
3: Okay.
4: I have it so hot.
3: Throw me something.
4: You want to do a tune guide?
3: Sure.
4: Tune guide.
3: Yeah. It's called a set list. You should get one.
2: Yo, check it out. Kiki is a dope singer, a dope MC. She's got this track. Can I tell them about your track? She got this track. It's called Trim Job. And it goes out, I guess, to like the men, right? It's like a love song.
3: Yeah.
2: You guys are gonna feel it.
1: It's gender alchemy.
2: Yeah, it's cool. It's cool. So we're gonna get that going.
1: It's funny. Oh my goodness. This is a homemade beat. Gobi right here laid this down with my boy Scotty on the bass.

0: Give it up.
1: That surprised me. Let's save Daddy for last.

0: What's our time frame?
1: You got time. Can we do it?
0: How many songs? One more song? Keep it going. Keep it going.

0: Thank you. Thanks so much. I don't know, what's our time frame here?
1: Yeah.
0: Oh. Believe. Okay. This is a collab. Gobi and Kiki are gonna get you to believe. If you didn't already believe, you better start believing. What's up, Jambalaya? Thank you so much.

0: Make some noise, Jambalaya. Are you feeling this shit?
1: Thanks. Cheers.
0: Thank you. You guys are beautiful. Give it up for Kiki.
1: Thank you.
0: Ow! All right, yo. My name is Gobi, and you guys want to hear some more songs? I'm a songwriter. I got my own stuff. I don't just DJ, so I'm going to DJ for myself right now. It's going to be cool.

0: look at it. What's the soil that you're growing in?
1: What's the soil that you're growing in?
0: You'll find that you really need to repot yourself.
1: Right? All right, I got another one for you guys. It's on more sentimental tip. You ever had one of those times in your life where like everything happens at once, all this bad stuff all at once, like 1 month, like everything. Anybody ever had some shit like that? Right? So I wrote a song about that kind of. It's called Here I Am.

0: give myself my own fade out. Yeah. 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That's what's up. All right, what do you think, Chris? You're hosting. Should I do another one or what? I'll be back later. I think that's what's up. I'm gonna wait till some more people come. Then I'll do my thing.
1: This is DJ Gobi in the house. This is the man that's gonna be keeping it hot for you all night. DJ Gobi.
0: It's my pleasure to be here.
1: I'm gonna invite a good buddy of mine on stage right now.
2: Not yet.
1: Jude Drum. My name is C. Baker, I'm the host for tonight. This is something for everyone. A music showcase united, you know, created to unite all types and styles of music together. All types of people, so we can all enjoy the night together. Thank you for being here.
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1: 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Jambalaya.
2: Thank you.
1: Yeah. Hi Ray. How you feeling this evening? Having a good time?
2: Give it up for Two Drum.
1: Respect.

0: Yeah, man. Give thanks and praise to the Most High all the time, my Rasta. Shut. Yeah, man. Yeah, man. Akeda, Akeda, Akeda. Give thanks.
1: Respect.
0: Yes, sir. I'm Judrum.

0: music maker. Respect to all the musicians in the house. See, Baker, this one is You've Got Me. Inviting a special friend on stage on this one. Yeah, yeah. Coming up next is Juice. Wah, wah, wah. Jambalaya.
1: This one is Juice.
0: Yeah. This one is for all the men, princess.
1: Yes. Yeah.

0: and Juice Crew coming up.
1: Respect.
0: I don't know if you guys are ready for them. Give it up.
2: Yeah.
0: Give it up. Something for everyone. Juice.
1: Make some noise for Juice.
2: Yeah.

Act like you know. Thanks, y'all. Check it out. This is how we do it. West Coast. West Coast.

Yes, y'all. And it just don't stop.

Keep them tight, yo. Watch out for Informer. How y'all feeling tonight? Yo, Soundman, if Soundman, you're out there, let me get more keys in the drum monitor, please. More keys in the drum monitor. Hey, we gonna get this shit started, right? All the ladies, make some noise. All right, all the fine ladies, make some noise. 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

0: Bum, bum, bum, bum, bum. 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That's like almost like the Encounters, Close Encounters, Close Encounters. 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

0: I'm not attached to it. 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Wow. They're coming out the woodworks tonight.
1: Cut. When?
0: I wish we had more time. Check it out. We got one more for y'all.

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0: One more time. 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
0: We elevate the vibe. Exactly. Yeah. Exactly. 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We love y'all.
1: Give it up for Juice. Juice Crew. You know, I mean, you're supposed to leave the stage wanting more. That's the vision. Thank you. We still have Isha Doobie coming up. We still have Beryl Alexander coming up.
2: Yeah, yeah.
1: We still have Stevie Coacher coming up.
2: Yeah.
1: We're just getting started here.
2: We're partying all night, Jambalaya. You with us? Yeah, you with us? I don't know, man. They don't sound like they're with us.
1: Hey, they're with us.
2: Are you guys with us?
1: I'm going to invite a good buddy of mine on the stage right now.
2: That's what's up.
1: Beryl Alexander. Come join me on the stage, please, my man.
3: What's up, baby?
4: Yo, yo, yo.
1: Yeah. Give it up.
4: We got a question for all of you. The question is, what would you do? We're gonna tell you the answer. C. Baker.
1: Yeah.

0: Give it up for Bear Alexander.
1: C. Baker, everybody.
0: Next, I got my good buddy, Isha Dubé. Come on, my man.
2: Yes, DJ Goldberg.

0: Homie, bring it in.
1: Yes, sir. Okay, Jambalaya Arcata. Are you feeling all right? If you are feeling okay, hold on, Bridget. Say yeah!

0: hold on. Yeah, hold on. I can't sing this song alone. I need your participation. And it don't take much. When I get to the chorus, y'all better throw your hands up in the air.
1: Yes, sir. Run it.

Yeah, time is precious. No artist on the bill, as I would say. Hold on! My God!

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Jason couldn't make it because he's killing it in Italy right now. So make a noise.

0: she do be on Jah's son.
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2: Say what?

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Oh, yeah. Okay. This next one, there's a video for it on YouTube. You can go check it. Of course, some of you probably already know it. It's called Like Rain. The premise of this song is that you never know what's going to happen next. So enjoy your good times and make it through your hard times. 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

0: vibes, people. 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C. Baker, get your ass up here, man. Yeah. Little bit ago, I recorded a song with my man C. Baker.
1: Yeah.
0: We're about to drop it on you for the very first time. Debut. Hey, pretty lady. 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

0: Jason Dubé!
1: Yo, enough respect. 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All my Humboldt County family, I love you so much.
0: Jujuan!
1: Yeah.
0: Jujuan! Are y'all ready for Stevie Kosher? Are y'all ready for Stevie Kosher? This is Everything's Gonna Be Alright. Yeah. Give it up for Jujuan!
2: Everything's gonna be alright, no?

0: Liar. Yeah, man.
1: Give it up for Stevie Culture. Pick. Are you guys ready for Stevie Culture?
0: Yeah, man, Stevie Culture.
1: Big up. My man.
0: Respect.
1: You. So thankful for you here, bro. Get it in.
2: Yes, indeed. Are you feeling good? Wow. Everything's going to be all right. You know what I'm saying? Yeah. Yo, Ishidu, where you there? We're going to run King of Kings.

0: 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All right.
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0: I got my phones in my pocket, so you know I have to take off my jacket. Because you know, Stevie Culture is really hot.

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Yes, indeed. Now, you know what? You know what? I'll check my list because I just have a limited amount of time and I just want to do all the best song. Now, this one is number three, bro. Number three, yeah. And this one is called Whenever I'm Rolling Down the Street, I just like to say hi to the people I meet. You know what I'm saying?

0: Hey, it's like when you're in the car and you put your hand out.
1: Yeah.
0: And the wind blows it.
1: Yeah.
0: And you're like this. It's so much fun.
1: Come on, everybody, let's wave, yeah. We're gonna wave, ride a snake. You know, Steve Kocha is flipping great. Yeah, wave, ride a

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I want to go home and everything is right. So you know I'm a superstar. I can't get home if I don't have my car. So let me put this key back. Give me a minute. Come on. Are we having fun yet? Yeah, man. That's what we like to do, man. Hula Jah, number four. Number four. Number four. You know? Yeah, we love you too, man. We love y'all.

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And this is what I want to say to y'all, you know what I'm saying? 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Your joy is your responsibility, you know what I'm saying? 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Very low.

0: wanna holla at my crew. 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Ishidube, you're my brother too. Mr. Beryl Alexander, coming out from way yonder. Miss April May, you know what I say. My brother from Juice, you know we are gonna cruise. When it come to music, man, you know we can't lose. Joe Murder, this hey. I wanna hear. Stevie Culture, the yonder, take it first. Come give me a clap, everybody rock. And Stevie Culture, they up on the microphone. Yeah, give me a beat, make me rock the sweet. You know, say Stevie Culture, man, me no off it tweet. Your hands and your mouth is the first instrument. Come on, play for me.
1: Hey!
0: Come on, play for me, play for me. 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You be my band. You be my band. You're gonna be my band. Keep it going. I wanna freestyle. Come to Jambalaya, everybody clap. Steve Culture on the microphone a rap. And when I'm on the mic, I ain't talking any crap. People want me stay, they don't want me to stop. Stop it from the bottom and we're reaching to the top. And when we hold the microphone, you know we're non-stop. Half of my head from my head top. Oh, Mr. Jesse, oh come on. Mr. Jesse coming up and praying on the cushion. Yes, I see because

0: we got Pharaoh Alexander coming up. 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Are you ready for Pharaoh?
1: Yeah.
0: Come on. Are y'all ready for Pharaoh? Come on. We have Pharaoh Alexander. Give it up for Stevie Culture. Give it up for Juice.
2: Go, go, go.
0: Come on.
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0: put your hands up. We got Pharaoh Alexander.

That's original music right there. Act like you know, Jambalaya. Boom. Wicked sound, wicked sound, yo. Every time we come through, we gonna move you. It's a juice crew, yep, we came to rock you. Make it sound, sound that you like. Big it up, everybody. We got the man coming up.

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I want me to then say me again. Tell them again. Couple already, me have a boss up in me plane. 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Yeah, me buzz it round the lane and round the bend. 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Tell them again. 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Yeah, me buzz it round the lane and round. 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
1: 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Juice Crew, everybody. Something for everybody. 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Oh, yeah, I hear it. Yo, these guys have been doing a lot of hard work tonight, bringing the musical vibes. My man DJ Gobi, bringing the musical vibes. And I'm so honored to be here to provide a little offering as we all go into the night. So how about the Hot Nights? I'm gonna do a couple just with the DJ, and then I'm gonna pick up the guitar and do a couple more with the DJ, with the guitar and the DJ and the guitar and the this and the that's and the so. Party's not over yet though, till they kick us out.

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This one goes out to all those street soldiers fighting those private little wars, day to day, living in the struggle.

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0: This is the one they call J-Bird on the drums.
1: J-Bird.
0: Give it up for J-Bird.

This is the one we call Scotty I. Scotty I, we on the percussion Scotty right I. here. Scotty I. Big up the family. This is the one we call King Froggy. Give him a little something. Give him a little something, King Froggy. Make some noise, y'all.

0: Mo Chill. 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I'm Mo Chill, and we're Juice.
1: Man on the mic.
0: Peace.
2: Thank you, Roland Mateau. 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Thanks for mixing our sound.
0: Soon come. Check the website. Soon come. JuiceCrew.com.
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0: Jake, want man. 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Yes, all right. Everybody hear everything, all right?
1: Bring the next one.
0: All right. Oh. Yeah. Thanks, y'all. All right.
1: Thank you very much.
0: What's that? That opening groove.
1: This is called the Baltimore Runner.

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1: Yeah. 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
0: I kick another one, y'all. 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
1: I just like this rhythm.
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1: Rhythm.
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1: Yes.
2: Yeah, I'm to be the voice in one. 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
0: Yeah. Next rhythm. 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
1: Like that.
0: Wonderful. We love him. Big him up.
1: Yeah. 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I was like, wow. Yo, here we go.

0: Yeah, 2005.
1: Shoot that. Almost 2006. I like it.
0: That's right. That's
1: yo,
0: right.
1: Yo. 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
1: 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Oh, shit, call me by C5.
0: Shoot that.
1: That's all right.

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They're all gonna be drunk. 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

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Make some noise, people. 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
1: Two, one.

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2: Yo, people, I can't quite catch the vibes if I can't see your faces. 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

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I name Ras Attitude, A-T-T-I-T-U-D-E. 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

0: Yo, people, make a joyful sound for Ross Attitude in other places, I will tell you. Special guests, special requests.
1: Shit.
0: Ooh. 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The ganja seed, as I would tell you, say.

0: Yeah, yeah.
1: What is that?
0: Real reggae music is how we tell you say. Woo, woo, woo, woo, woo now. 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Master gonna take it over with love.

Yo, today makes the Jewish New Year, y'all. So I wanna say Lashana Tova. It's the year 5768 by the Jewish calendar and the Ethiopian calendar, because Ethiopian New Year was just a couple weeks ago, y'all. So Happy New Year, y'all. Yeah.

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Yo, people, you should know that unity is strength.

Yes, people, hold on. Southern Humboldt Massive, Northern Mendocino Massive. 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

0: That was live and direct, the Massacre on the band alongside Isha Dobie and the sweet ladies of Vidago. I give thanks and praises. Bless up Massive and Crow. And don't remember, CDs on sale. If you don't have your CDs, if you don't have this thing here, your collection is not complete. So make sure you get the Windstrong. Make sure you get the Isha Dobie and the Ras Attitude. 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Go and check it out. It's free to look and it's good to support. Rastafari.
1: Madatan, how them son boy, they say them Madatan. 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Hey, now we don't challenge small sounds. 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
2: Yeah, this is Roland Barella. Original Johnny Dollar singer. 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
1: This one got on the Missensi. It's an old reggae
2: Yo!
1: Song. 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
2: You guys understand
1: what
2: the word sensei.
1: This is going sensei. 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
2: Kale Kale Sensei. 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

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Fighting the freedom. 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
1: 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Wait a minute.
2: So you see how this is going, right? We just want to make you dance, make you jump, make you scream. Let's do this one, Aftermath crew.
3: Thank you all. In one moment, we are going to have a new musical group touch the stage. We want to thank the people for having us tonight. Thank you all for having us play.
4: You guys gotta give it up.
3: Give it up. 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
5: I want to thank these people who went before for their good energy, good music. And I'd like to say that, let's say in like 15, 20 minutes, I would like everyone here to get...

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0: So that's, I just want to go over it real quick. Because when you guys are practicing amongst yourselves, you won't be able to. Huh? Oh, I got plenty of your organ.

0: How y'all feeling tonight? Thanks for hanging with us.
1: Yo,
0: thanks for hanging with the crew.
1: Bless you all for coming.
0: Yo.
1: We're gonna play another song called Red Light Ragga. This one written by my brother Mo Chill.
0: I like it. You guys feeling good tonight? It's Friday.
1: Yeah.
0: Ain't y'all on vacation or something? Vacation.
1: Yeah.
0: Big up President Jason on the drums. President Jason on the drums. Big up. That's right. It's President Holiday.
1: Yeah. Straight up fun. This is gonna be a good one. We call this the Friday Night Jamboree.
0: Let's do it, Juice Crew. Let's do it. All right.

0: Watch your back. Watch your back. Boom.
1: Juice Crew.
0: That's right.
2: Yeah.
0: The party's just getting started.
2: I'll just give you a little bit more. That's a little bit more feedback.
0: Thanks, y'all.
2: Don't worry
0: what
2: about
0: do we got?
2: Feedback.
0: We got a Rebel Life. Rebel Life. Rebel Life right here. That's yeah. Right. Because it's a revolutionary state of mind, y'all.
2: Life is
0: Friday night.
2: Is reaching out to all the humble county people. You know.

0: Woo!
1: Yeah.
0: That's it.
2: Me, darling, my world came to an end, and there was darkness on the face of the earth.
3: It was like, holy shit.
4: What the hell's going on back? Cadillac girl, that's you?
5: Yeah.
4: Okay. Well, maybe.
3: You want to take a little 5 minute break, babe?
4: Okay, smoke break.
5: Zach Ross?
3: Smoke break, gotta be, you fucking.
5: Zach Ross, doing the Cadillac
6: girl. Yo, it's the Phantom, yes, it's the Anthem. Throw your hands up, motherfuckers. Like I said, Ishi Dube makes us look good, man. Hey, can I get a round of applause for my band? Can I get a round of applause for my crew? That's right. They're doing their thing.
7: Sun people, all the people under the sun, how you feeling today? Sun people, live it up. 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

0: How you guys feeling today? Big up, the name is Winstrong, aka Soul Rebel, you know? New album coming out, Eye of the Storm. I want you to big up all the upcoming artists, you know? You don't know how to go already. The new artists, it's about time right now. Yes. 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Masagana.
1: Well, basically, with Massive D on the bass, and you give it up. Ooh, real.

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Matter, you sit funny, no, you're not gonna tire me.

0: Gum, gum, gum.
1: Me want to be me sugar plum, plum, plum again. All of the honey's dumb, some. Cause enough of puff and done. She got the blue, she got the gum.
0: Gum, gum, gum.
1: Yo, yo. You coulda deal, woman for real. You magnificent comes up with the long steel. Woman, you coulda bad too. You coulda fly like a BK. And now you're here for me, one fi come fly the. You coulda deal, woman for real. Magnificent comes up with the long steel. You coulda bad too. You coulda fly like a BK. And now you're here for it. I'ma tell them the same car. All of the honey and
0: some.
1: Cause she not papa fan done.
0: Done.
1: She got the glue, she got

0: Gum.
1: They want to say, baby, sugar, plum, plum, plum again. Alala, and then some. Cashing up, papa, fan, done. She got the glue, she got the gum.
0: Gum.
1: Mix me down, huh?
0: Yeah.
1: You could have told your mama raised you was a disciplined child.

0: Baby, she got plum again. All of that on in
1: some.
0: Cause she not pop a fan. Da. She got the glue, she got the go. Go. Me want she beat me, she got plum again. Yo, me tell them the rest. But if I know say that me have to pick up bitches, pick up the rude boy, me have to put you to rest. No stress, we may smoke up, me say girl. Only if I don't see you all and I soak me well. Only if I say nicer than the diamond and the fern. Tell you again, want to be your lover, want to be your friend. Yo, car, all of that and then some. Cause she no pop up and done. She got the glue, she got the gum. Gum. Me want to be me sugar plum. Pa. Yeah, all of that and then
1: some.
0: You want me to be me sugar?
1: Plum.
0: Yo, so plum, once plum, again, plum. Me I gotta tell them there is. Yo. I let her on in some.
1: Some.
0: Cause you not

0: like you know. Boom.
1: All right.
0: Thanks for the vibes. Thanks for coming out tonight. This is the juice right here. We're gonna lay this one down. Keep it rocking, yo. Like I said, act like you know.

Yes, like I said, thanks for coming out and rocking with us tonight. A lot of beautiful ladies in the house. Ladies, make some noise tonight.